0: Hit Radio City Brno.
1: No, we're liars and we start each other's fires. We just know that we'll be alright. Even though we kicked out the party, 'cause we both hate everybody. We're the ones they wanna.

dancing, dance, trance. Your body swing, make my bell swing. I wish that we started romance.

Every time my heart is beating, I can feel the recipe. I wonder if my day is coming, blame it on the entropy. My blood is pumping, I can see the end is right in front of me.